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1: You played it cool and I played it dumb. Don't you think I'm a little too young to be messed with like that? So convincing, you made it look fun. 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
1: 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Autoroute Info, voyageons ensemble.

0: Autoroute Info, l'infotrafic revient dans moins de 2 minutes.
1: You played it cool and I played it dumb. Don't you think I'm a little too young to be messed with like that?